0: the story behind Unfolding.
1: Oh, I love that song. So Unfolding is a song that is a collaborative song with me, an old friend of mine named Josh. 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
3: It'll be clear tonight, down to 15. Sunny on Monday, reaching 28. Sunny and 27 on Tuesday.
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6: So Glenn, you and your team have been working hard behind the scenes putting this tour together. 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
6: We're about 3 weeks into the Made and Played in Canada platform for new and emerging artists and their music. 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
7: Oh, for sure the potential of it. You know, this is a great way for artists all over the country to connect with each other, to be heard, and not to mention have the chance to get played on the radio. Because it's brought to us by Vista Radio, of course. So they're going to be listening to it. You never know what's going to happen if you just put your stuff up there.
6: And I know, Glenn, this is all new for you as well, but what's your strategy for drawing people out in cities where you might not actually have a big following yet? Any tips for artists trying to grow those new market crowds?
7: Yeah, well, you know, every town is different. So every town is going to bring us a different set of people, a different wave of energy, so to speak. And so I'm just excited to see what each town brings us in terms of the audience, because every audience is going to bring a different vibe with them. So it's our job as the band to read that vibe and really, you know, give them some really good energy back.
6: Now, every artist has at least one memorable road moment, good or bad, right? What's something from your early touring experience that new artists could learn from?
7: Yeah, so it comes to mind instantly. We were on a big tour with our band. It wasn't my band, but I was kind of in it. It was called The Party on High Street. It was the band that we were going on tour with. They were the main act, and we were all the supporting acts, kind of like we're going now. And so they were playing their big show, and I can't remember the festival exactly, but it was a great show. Lots of people. It was a nighttime set. Hey, everyone was having a good time. The Party on High Street, fun, funky jam band. Me and my guys, we were the percussion section. And now, I have a kind of cool hair. Those guys put on wigs, and we had cool kitten t-shirts or whatever, and we were the Afrobeat. We were just doing the thing. It was more about the show, really. And then at some point, me and one of my guys, we started acting like, just straight up acting like monkeys running around the stage. And we're like, whoa! And then I remember jumping down to the thing and like going up to people and like submitting to them. You know, you do the hand thing like in the movie, you know, tap my hand, please tap it, please, I can't move until you tap it. Going crazy like that for a band that was just ripping it, and I didn't have to play the instruments in this time because I was in the auxiliary percussion, so I could just go. And this is one thing I really love doing. I'm an entertainer, I'm a performer, let's go. That was one of the funnest times I've ever had.
5: 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In addition, your socials, the streaming services on your site. You have a song called The Truth. Can you tell us the story behind that tune?
7: Yeah, I love that song. So about 2 summers ago, I was in my apartment. I was playing some piano. I was working on the song Why. I decided it was time to finally finish that one. And I was plugging away for a couple of days on it, writing it. And then all of a sudden, I quite accidentally found this little riff that you hear at the start of the song. And then I had to say, whoa, hold on a second. And then I started working on The Truth. And from that little riff, I came up with this whole thing. And then it took me a little while. I had to find it. But about 6 or 7 days later, I called up Henry and I said, I'm coming to the studio. And we brought both of those songs in and cooked them up. And they came out great. Fantastic, in my opinion.

0: Before we leave, Glenn, can you tell us again what fans can expect when you come to town?
1: 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All that I think that each person can expect is that we're going to come and bring the best that we can to have a good time with you guys, and we're going to do our best to read your energy, because you're going to bring us the energy that we need to rock your town. That's how this actually works.
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1: 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It's only growing. It's going to be a lot of fun. And, you know, we're really looking forward to seeing you guys.
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4: It'll be clear tonight, down to 15. Sunny on Monday, reaching 28. Sunny and 27 on Tuesday.
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5: It'll be clear tonight, down to 15. Sunny on Monday, reaching 28. Sunny and 27 on Tuesday.
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6: Reluctantly crouched at the starting line. 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
6: It'll be clear tonight, down to 15. Sunny on Monday, reaching 28. Sunny and 27 on Tuesday.

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4: It'll be clear tonight, down to 15. Sunny on Monday, reaching 28. Sunny and 27 on Tuesday.

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2: Moose weather for Halliburton.
3: It'll be clear tonight, down to 15. Sunny on Monday, reaching 28. Sunny and 27 on Tuesday.

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6: It'll be clear tonight, down to 15. Sunny on Monday, reaching 28. Sunny and 27 on Tuesday.

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3: It'll be sunny today with a high of 28, a humidex 32. More sunshine on Tuesday, reaching 27. Sunny and 28 on Wednesday.
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1: Moose weather for Halliburton.
2: It'll be sunny today with a high of 28, a humidex 32. More sunshine on Tuesday, reaching 27. Sunny and 28 on Wednesday.
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3: It'll be sunny today with a high of 28, a humidex 32. More sunshine on Tuesday, reaching 27. Sunny and 28 on Wednesday.
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2: Moose weather for Halliburton.
3: It'll be sunny today with a high of 28, a humidex 32. More sunshine on Tuesday, reaching 27. Sunny and 28 on Wednesday.
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6: It'll be sunny today with a high of 28, a humidex 32. More sunshine on Tuesday, reaching 27. Sunny and 28 on Wednesday.
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4: It'll be sunny today with a high of 28, a humidex 32. More sunshine on Tuesday, reaching 27. Sunny and 28 on Wednesday.
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2: Moose weather for Halliburton.
3: It'll be sunny today with a high of 28, a humidex 32. More sunshine on Tuesday, reaching 27. Sunny and 28 on Wednesday.
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5: Moose weather for Halliburton.
6: It'll be sunny today with a high of 28, a humidex 32. More sunshine on Tuesday, reaching 27. Sunny and 28 on Wednesday.

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1: Moose weather for Halliburton.
2: It'll be sunny today with a high of 28, a humidex 32. More sunshine on Tuesday, reaching 27. Sunny and 28 on Wednesday.
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3: Moose weather for Halliburton.
4: It'll be sunny today with a high of 28, a humidex 32. More sunshine on Tuesday, reaching 27. Sunny and 28 on Wednesday.
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4: It'll be sunny today with a high of 28, a humidex 32. More sunshine on Tuesday, reaching 27. Sunny and 28 on Wednesday.
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0: Moose weather for Halliburton.
3: It'll be sunny today with a high of 28, a humidex 32. More sunshine on Tuesday, reaching 27. Sunny and 28 on Wednesday.
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1: Good morning, I'm Kathy Jennings. A section of Halliburton Lake Road will be closed today to accommodate a culvert replacement. Officials say that the road from Civic Address 21 to 55 to 22 to 20 will be closed through to Wednesday. There will be no through access, and drivers are asked to take Eagle Lake Road as a detour. The Halliburton Highlands Land Trust recently acquired a 200-acre property north of Minden off Plantation Road. Officials say that the reserve is flush with 15 unique ecosystems, ranging from deciduous forest, meadows, swamps, marshes, and red pine plantations. It's also a wildlife sanctuary, as blanding turtles, beavers, fox, mink, frogs, rare plants, and countless birds all call the acreage home. Officials say that they are looking to give the nature reserve a name, and they want your help. On July 1st, the organization launched a naming contest. Residents are invited to submit up to 3 names for consideration. The winner and runners-up will be selected by a panel of Land Trust members and friends from the community. The deadline for submissions is July 25th, and the winner will be announced on July 31st. Building Canada's energy future together is the focus of an announcement today between the premiers of Ontario and Alberta. Ontario's Doug Ford is in Calgary to meet with Alberta's Danielle Smith. An advisory from the Alberta government says that the two will provide an update on efforts to secure a path to economic growth, opportunity, and prosperity. Last fall, the Ontario government awarded a contract to study the feasibility of a new Canadian east-west pipeline and energy corridor to carry Western Canadian oil and gas to a new and established refineries in Ontario and new ports on James Bay, Hudson Bay, and the Great Lakes. Ottawa is launching a second round of consultations to strengthen and improve the labor relations framework. Officials say the work will continue over the summer and build on areas from the spring consultation, exploring emerging topics raised by stakeholders and opening the door to any other topics. They include bad faith bargaining, the length of a strike or lockout mandate, first collective agreements, paid medical leave, and more. Along with written submissions being accepted, targeted roundtables with stakeholders will also be held.
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1: And now for a look at Moose Sports. Starting on the soccer field, Canada's run of the World Cup has come to an end. Canada was eliminated from the round of 16 after a 3-0 loss to Morocco on Saturday. On the baseball diamond, the Toronto Blue Jays ended their series with the Seattle Mariners yesterday, losing 4-0. Then in CFL action, the Winnipeg Blue Bombers beat the Hamilton Tiger Cats 14-13 yesterday.
0: Moose weather for Halliburton.
1: A mix of sun and clouds to start, but we'll be sunnier this afternoon with a high of 27 and that humidex of 31. Mainly clear skies for overnight with a low of 16. And tomorrow it's going to be sunny throughout the day with a high of 28, the humidex of 32. And on Wednesday, a mix of sun and cloud with a high of 26. I said, are you going to be my girl?

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5: A mix of sunny cloud to start, but we'll be sunnier this afternoon with a high of 27. Is that

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1: Good morning, I'm Kathy Jennings. A section of Halliburton Lake Road will be closed today to accommodate a culvert replacement. Officials say that the road from Civic Address 21 to 55 to 22 to 20 will be closed through to Wednesday. There will be no through access, and drivers are asked to take Eagle Lake Road as a detour. The Halliburton Highlands Land Trust recently acquired a 200-acre property north of Minden off Plantation Road. Officials say that the reserve is flush with 15 unique ecosystems, ranging from deciduous forest, meadows, swamps, marshes, and red pine plantations. It's also a wildlife sanctuary, as blanding turtles, beavers, fox, mink, frogs, rare plants, and countless birds all call the acreage home. Officials say that they are looking to give the nature reserve a name, and they want your help. On July 1st, the organization launched a naming contest. Residents are invited to submit up to 3 names for consideration. The winner and runners-up will be selected by a panel of Land Trust members and friends from the community. The deadline for submissions is July 25th, and the winner will be announced on July 31st. Building Canada's energy future together is the focus of an announcement today between the premiers of Ontario and Alberta. Ontario's Doug Ford is in Calgary to meet with Alberta's Danielle Smith. An advisory from the Alberta government says that the two will provide an update on efforts to secure a path to economic growth, opportunity, and prosperity. Last fall, the Ontario government awarded a contract to study the feasibility of a new Canadian east-west pipeline and energy corridor to carry Western Canadian oil and gas to a new and established refineries in Ontario and new ports on James Bay, Hudson Bay, and the Great Lakes. Ottawa is launching a second round of consultations to strengthen and improve the labor relations framework. Officials say the work will continue over the summer and build on areas from the spring consultation, exploring emerging topics raised by stakeholders and opening the door to any other topics. They include bad faith bargaining, the length of a strike or lockout mandate, first collective agreements, paid medical leave, and more. Along with written submissions being accepted, targeted roundtables with stakeholders will also be held.
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1: And now for Lookin' Moose Sports. Starting on the soccer field, Canada's run of the World Cup has come to an end. Canada was eliminated from the round of 16 after a 3-0 loss to Morocco on Saturday. On the baseball diamond, the Toronto Blue Jays ended their series with the Seattle Mariners yesterday, losing 4-0. Then in CFL action, the Winnipeg Blue Bombers beat the Hamilton Tiger Cats 14-13 yesterday.
0: Moose weather for Halliburton.
1: A mix of sun and clouds to start, but we'll be sunnier this afternoon with a high of 27 and that heat index of 31. Mainly clear skies for overnight.

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3: Moose weather for Halliburton.
4: A mix of sun and cloud to start, but we'll be sunnier this afternoon with a high of 27 at that humidity.

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1: Good morning, I'm Kathy Jennings. A section of Halliburton Lake Road will be closed today to accommodate a culvert replacement. Officials say that the road from Civic Address 21 to 55 to 22 to 20 will be closed through to Wednesday. There will be no through access, and drivers are asked to take Eagle Lake Road as a detour. The Halliburton Highlands Land Trust recently acquired a 200-acre property north of Minden off Plantation Road. Officials say that the reserve is flush with 15 unique ecosystems, ranging from deciduous forest, meadows, swamps, marshes, and red pine plantations. It's also a wildlife sanctuary, as blanding turtles, beavers, fox, mink, frogs, rare plants, and countless birds all call the acreage home. Officials say that they are looking to give the nature reserve a name, and they want your help. On July 1st, the organization launched a naming contest. Residents are invited to submit up to 3 names for consideration. The winner and runners-up will be selected by a panel of Land Trust members and friends from the community. The deadline for submissions is July 25th, and the winner will be announced on July 31st. Building Canada's energy future together is a focus of an announcement today between the premiers of Ontario and Alberta. Ontario's Doug Ford is in Calgary to meet with Alberta's Danielle Smith. An advisory from the Alberta government says that the two will provide an update on efforts to secure a path to economic growth, opportunity, and prosperity. Last fall, the Ontario government awarded a contract to study the feasibility of a new Canadian east-west pipeline and energy corridor to carry Western Canadian oil and gas to a new and established refineries in Ontario and new ports on James Bay, Hudson Bay, and the Great Lakes. Ottawa is launching a second round of consultations to strengthen and improve the labor relations framework. Officials say the work will continue over the summer and build on areas from the spring consultation, exploring emerging topics raised

0: by stakeholders and opening the door to any other topics. They include bad faith bargaining, the length of a strike or lockout mandate, first collective agreements, paid medical leave, and more. Along with written submissions being accepted, targeted roundtables with stakeholders will also be held.
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0: And now for Look and Moose Sports. Starting on the soccer field, Canada's run of the World Cup has come to an end. Canada was eliminated from the round of 16 after a 3-0 loss to Morocco on Saturday. On the baseball diamond, the Toronto Blue Jays ended their series with the Seattle Mariners yesterday, losing 4-0. Then in CFL action, the Winnipeg Blue Bombers beat the Hamilton Tiger Cats 14-13 yesterday.
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0: That will be sunny this afternoon with a high of 27, that humidex at 31. Mainly clear skies for overnight with a low of 16. And tomorrow's going to be sunny throughout the day.

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0: Moose weather for Halliburton.
4: A mix of sun and cloud to start, but we'll be sunnier this afternoon with a high of 27. But

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1: Good morning, I'm Kathy Jennings. A section of Halliburton Lake Road will be closed today to accommodate a culvert replacement. Officials say that the road from Civic Address 21 to 55 to 22 to 20 will be closed through to Wednesday. There will be no through access, and drivers are asked to take Eagle Lake Road as a detour. The Halliburton Highlands Land Trust recently acquired a 200-acre property north of Minden off Plantation Road. Officials say that the reserve is flush with 15 unique ecosystems, ranging from deciduous forest, meadows, swamps, marshes, and red pine plantations. It's also a wildlife sanctuary, as blanding turtles, beavers, fox, mink, frogs, rare plants, and countless birds all call the acreage home. Officials say that they are looking to give the nature reserve a name, and they want your help. On July 1st, the organization launched a naming contest. Residents are invited to submit up to 3 names for consideration. The winner and runners-up will be selected by a panel of Land Trust members and friends from the community. The deadline for submissions is July 25th, and the winner will be announced on July 31st. Building Canada's energy future together is the focus of an announcement today between the premiers of Ontario and Alberta. Ontario's Doug Ford is in Calgary to meet with Alberta's Danielle Smith. An advisory from the Alberta government says that the two will provide an update on efforts to secure a path to economic growth, opportunity, and prosperity. Last fall, the Ontario government awarded a contract to study the feasibility of a new Canadian east-west pipeline and energy corridor to carry Western Canadian oil and gas to a new and established refineries in Ontario and new ports on James Bay, Hudson Bay, and the Great Lakes. Ottawa is launching a second round of consultations to strengthen and improve the labor relations framework. Officials say the work will continue over the summer and build on areas from the spring consultation, exploring emerging topics raised by stakeholders and opening the door to any other topics. They include bad faith bargaining, the length of a strike or lockout mandate, first collective agreements, paid medical leave, and more. Along with written submissions being accepted, targeted roundtables with stakeholders will also be held.
0: Sign up for daily and weekly news alerts at MyHalliburtonNow.com.
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1: And now for a look at Moose Sports. Starting on the soccer field, Canada's run of the World Cup has come to an end. Canada was eliminated from the round of 16 after a 3-0 loss to Morocco on Saturday. On the baseball diamond, the Toronto Blue Jays ended their series with the Seattle Mariners yesterday, losing 4-0. Then in CFL action, the Winnipeg Blue Bombers beat the Hamilton Tiger Cats 14-13 yesterday.
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4: Moose weather for Halliburton.
5: A mix of sun and clouds will start, but we'll be sunnier this afternoon. High of 27, that humidex of 31.

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1: Good morning, I'm Kathy Jennings. A section of Halliburton Lake Road will be closed today to accommodate a culvert replacement. Officials say that the road from Civic Address 21 to 55 to 22 to 20 will be closed through to Wednesday. There will be no through access, and drivers are asked to take Eagle Lake Road as a detour. The Halliburton Highlands Land Trust recently acquired a 200-acre property north of Minden off Plantation Road. Officials say that the reserve is flush with 15 unique ecosystems, ranging from deciduous forest, meadows, swamps, marshes, and red pine plantations. It's also a wildlife sanctuary, as blinding turtles, beavers, fox, mink, frogs, rare plants, and countless birds all call the acreage home. Officials say that they are looking to give the nature reserve a name, and they want your help. On July 1st, the organization launched a naming contest. Residents are invited to submit up to 3 names for consideration. The winner and runners-up will be selected by a panel of Land Trust members and friends from the community. The deadline for submissions is July 25th, and the winner will be announced on July 31st. Building Canada's energy future together is the focus of an announcement today between the premiers of Ontario and Alberta. Ontario's Doug Ford is in Calgary to meet with Alberta's Danielle Smith. An advisory from the Alberta government says that the two will provide an update on efforts to secure a path to economic growth, opportunity, and prosperity. Last fall, the Ontario government awarded a contract to study the feasibility of a new Canadian east-west pipeline and energy corridor to carry Western Canadian oil and gas to a new and established refineries in Ontario and new ports on James Bay, Hudson Bay, and the Great Lakes. Ottawa is launching a second round of consultations to strengthen and improve the labor relations framework. Officials say the work will continue over the summer and build on areas from the spring consultation, exploring emerging topics raised by stakeholders and opening the door to any other topics. They include bad faith bargaining, the length of a strike or lockout mandate, first collective agreements, paid medical leave, and more. Along with written submissions being accepted, targeted roundtables with stakeholders will also be held.
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1: And now for a look at Moose Sports. Starting on the soccer field, Canada's run of the World Cup has come to an end. Canada was eliminated from the round of 16 after a 3-0 loss to Morocco on Saturday. On the baseball diamond, the Toronto Blue Jays ended their series with the Seattle Mariners yesterday, losing 4-0. Then in CFL action, the Winnipeg Blue Bombers beat the Hamilton Tiger Cats 14-13 yesterday.
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1: Mainly clear skies for overnight with a low of 16.

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8: Moose weather for Halliburton.
9: A mix of sun and cloud to start, but we'll be sunny this afternoon with a high of 27, but humidex of 31. Mainly clear skies for overnight with a low of 16. And tomorrow.

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1: Good morning, I'm Kathy Jennings. A section of Halliburton Lake Road will be closed today to accommodate a culvert replacement. Officials say that the road from Civic Address 21 to 55 to 22 to 20 will be closed through to Wednesday. There will be no through access, and drivers are asked to take Eagle Lake Road as a detour. The Halliburton Highlands Land Trust recently acquired a 200-acre property north of Minden off Plantation Road. Officials say that the reserve is flush with 15 unique ecosystems, ranging from deciduous forest, meadows, swamps, marshes, and red pine plantations. It's also a wildlife sanctuary, as blinding turtles, beavers, fox, mink, frogs, rare plants, and countless birds all call the acreage home. Officials say that they are looking to give the nature reserve a name, and they want your help. On July 1st, the organization launched a naming contest. Residents are invited to submit up to 3 names for consideration. The winner and runners-up will be selected by a panel of Land Trust members and friends from the community. The deadline for submissions is July 25th, and the winner will be announced on July 31st. Building Canada's energy future together is the focus of an announcement today between the premiers of Ontario and Alberta. Ontario's Doug Ford is in Calgary to meet with Alberta's Danielle Smith. An advisory from the Alberta government says that the two will provide an update on efforts to secure a path to economic growth, opportunity, and prosperity. Last fall, the Ontario government awarded a contract to study the feasibility of a new Canadian east-west pipeline and energy corridor to carry Western Canadian oil and gas to a new and established refineries in Ontario and new ports on James Bay, Hudson Bay, and the Great Lakes. Ottawa is launching a second round of consultations to strengthen and improve the labor relations framework. Officials say the work will continue over the summer and build on areas from the spring consultation, exploring emerging topics raised by stakeholders and opening the door to any other topics. They include bad faith bargaining, the length of a strike or lockout mandate, first collective agreements, paid medical leave, and more. Along with written submissions being accepted, targeted roundtables with stakeholders will also be held.
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1: And now for a look at Moose Sports. Starting on the soccer field, Canada's run of the World Cup has come to an end. Canada was eliminated from the round of 16 after a 3-0 loss to Morocco on Saturday. On the baseball diamond, the Toronto Blue Jays ended their series with the Seattle Mariners yesterday, losing 4-0. Then in CFL action, the Winnipeg Blue Bombers beat the Hamilton Tiger Cats 14-13 yesterday.
0: Moose weather for Halliburton.
1: A mix of sun and cloud to start, but will be sunnier this afternoon with a high of 27 and that humidex at 31. Mainly clear skies for...

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0: Moose weather for Halliburton.
5: A mix of sun and cloud to start, but we'll be sunnier this afternoon with a high of 27.

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1: Good morning, I'm Kathy Jennings. A section of Halliburton Lake Road will be closed today to accommodate a culvert replacement. Officials say that the road from Civic Address 21 to 55 to 22 to 20 will be closed through to Wednesday. There will be no through access, and drivers are asked to take Eagle Lake Road as a detour. The Halliburton Highlands Land Trust recently acquired a 200-acre property north of Minden off Plantation Road. Officials say that the reserve is flush with 15 unique ecosystems, ranging from deciduous forest, meadows, swamps, marshes, and red pine plantations. It's also a wildlife sanctuary, as blanding turtles, beavers, fox, mink, frogs, rare plants, and countless birds all call the acreage home. Officials say that they are looking to give the nature reserve a name, and they want your help. On July 1st, the organization launched a naming contest. Residents are invited to submit up to 3 names for consideration. The winner and runners-up will be selected by a panel of Land Trust members and friends from the community. The deadline for submissions is July 25th, and the winner will be announced on July 31st. Building Canada's energy future together is the focus of an announcement today between the premiers of Ontario and Alberta. Ontario's Doug Ford is in Calgary to meet with Alberta's Danielle Smith. An advisory from the Alberta government says that the two will provide an update on efforts to secure a path to economic growth, opportunity, and prosperity. Last fall, the Ontario government awarded a contract to study the feasibility of a new Canadian east-west pipeline and energy corridor to carry Western Canadian oil and gas to a new and established refineries in Ontario and new ports on James Bay, Hudson Bay, and the Great Lakes. Ottawa is launching a second round of consultations to strengthen and improve the labor relations framework. Officials say the work will continue over the summer and build on areas from the spring consultation, exploring emerging topics raised by stakeholders and opening the door to any other topics. They include bad faith bargaining, the length of a strike or lockout mandate, first collective agreements, paid medical leave, and more. Along with written submissions being accepted, targeted roundtables with stakeholders will also be held.
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1: And now for a look at Moose Sports. Starting on the soccer field, Canada's run of the World Cup has come to an end. Canada was eliminated from the round of 16 after a 3-0 loss to Morocco on Saturday. On the baseball diamond, the Toronto Blue Jays ended their series with the Seattle Mariners yesterday, losing 4-0. Then in CFL action, the Winnipeg Blue Bombers beat the Hamilton Tiger Cats 14-13 yesterday.
0: Moose weather for Halliburton.

Mix of sun and cloud to start, but we'll be sunnier this afternoon with a high of 27 and that humid index of 31. Mainly clear skies for overnight with a low of 16. And tomorrow it's going to be sunny throughout the day with a high of 28, the humid index of 32. And on Wednesday, a mix of sun and cloud with a high of 26.

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0: Moose weather for Halliburton.
5: A mix of sunny cloud to start, but we'll be sunnier this afternoon with a high of 27 at that heat.

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5: A mix of sun and cloud to start, but we'll be sunnier this afternoon with a high of 27.

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6: Moose weather for Halliburton.
7: Mostly sunny throughout the day today. A couple of clouds in there with a high of 27, and that humidex will be about 31. Mainly clear skies for overnight with a low of 16. Nice and sunny tomorrow, high of 28, the humidex at 32. And on Wednesday, a mix of sun and cloud with a high of 26.
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6: Moose weather for Halliburton.
7: Mostly sunny throughout the day today. A couple of clouds in there with a high of 27, and that humidex will be about 31. Mainly clear skies for overnight with a low of 16. Nice and sunny tomorrow, high of 28, the humidex at 32. And on Wednesday, a mix of sun and cloud with a high of 26.
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4: Mostly sunny throughout the day today. A couple of clouds in there with a high of 27, and that humidex will be about 31. Mainly clear skies for overnight with a low of 16. Nice and sunny tomorrow, high of 28, the humidex at 32. And on Wednesday, a mix of sun and cloud with a high of 26.
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0: Moose weather for Halliburton.
6: Mostly sunny throughout the day today. A couple of clouds in there with a high of 27, and that humidex will be about 31. Mainly clear skies for overnight with a low of 16. Nice and sunny tomorrow, high of 28, the humidex at 32. And on Wednesday, a mix of sun and cloud with a high of 26.
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1: Good afternoon, I am Mauricio Prado. Royal Canadian Legion branches across Halliburton County are set to receive a financial break from the Ontario government. According to provincial officials, Legion branches in Halliburton, Wilberforce, Minden, and Cardiff are among the nearly 400 Legions across the province that will be reimbursed for their liquor sales.

0: license fee. Halliburton Kawartha Lakes Brock MPP Laurie Scott says the rebate will help Legion branches dedicate more resources to the people and the cause they serve. Area police are now using an app to help locate lost or missing hikers, boaters, off-roaders, or anyone venturing out on trails or into remote areas. Officials say the What Three Words app assigns a unique combination of three words in every 3 meter square in the world, allowing people to relay their exact location instantly to emergency services to help reach them faster. Police encourage everyone heading outdoors to download the app, which is free, before going on trails or into remote areas. Ottawa is launching a second round of consultations to strengthen and improve the labor relations framework. Officials say the work will continue over the summer and build on areas from the spring consultation, exploring emergency topics raised by stakeholders and opening the door to any other topics. They include bad faith bargaining, the length of a strike or lockout mandate, first collective agreements, paid medical leave, and more, along with written submissions being accepted. Targeted roundtables with stakeholders will be held.
1: In Moose Sports, there are two more knockout round games today at the FIFA World Cup. Portugal takes on Spain at 3, and the United States battles Belgium at 8. In Major League Baseball, the Toronto Blue Jays are in San Francisco to take on the Giants. Kevin Gausman gets the start for the Jays. First pitch is 9:45.
2: Moose weather for Halliburton.
3: Mostly sunny throughout the day today. A couple of clouds in there with a high of 27, and that humidex will be about 31. Mainly clear skies for overnight with a low of 16. Nice and sunny tomorrow, high of 28, the humidex at 32. And on Wednesday, a mix of sun and cloud with a high of 26.
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4: Moose weather for Halliburton.
5: Mostly sunny throughout the day today. A couple of clouds in there with a high of 27, and that humidex will be about 31. Mainly clear skies for overnight with a low of 16. Nice and sunny tomorrow, high of 28, the humidex at 32. And on Wednesday, a mix of sun and cloud with a high of 26.
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4: Moose Weather for Halliburton.
5: Mostly sunny throughout the day today. A couple of clouds in there with a high of 27, and that humidex will be about 31. Mainly clear skies for overnight with a low of 16. Nice and sunny tomorrow, high of 28, the humidex at 32. And on Wednesday, a mix of sun and cloud with a high of 26. Aye.

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6: Moose weather for Halliburton.
7: Mostly sunny throughout the day today. A couple of clouds in there with a high of 27, and that humidex will be about 31. Mainly clear skies for overnight with a low of 16. Nice and sunny tomorrow, high of 28, the humidex at 32. And on Wednesday, a mix of sun and cloud with a high of 26.
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9: Mostly sunny throughout the day today. A couple of clouds in there with a high of 27, and that humidex will be about 31. Mainly clear skies for overnight with a low of 16. Nice and sunny tomorrow, high of 28, the humidex at 32. And on Wednesday, a mix of sun and cloud with a high of 26.
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4: Moose weather for Halliburton.
5: Mostly sunny throughout the day today. A couple of clouds in there with a high of 27, and that humidex will be about 31. Mainly clear skies for overnight with a low of 16. Nice and sunny tomorrow, high of 28, the humidex at 32. And on Wednesday, a mix of sun and cloud with a high of 26.
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6: I had it in my head, what I meant to say. 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

0: The Jonas Brothers, the Chicks, and Rascal Flatts. They're all headed to Boots and Hearts, and you could be there too.
1: That's right. 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
5: Moose weather for Halliburton.
6: Mostly sunny throughout the day today, a couple of clouds in there with a high of 27, and that humidex will be about 31. Mainly clear skies for overnight with a low of 16. Nice and sunny tomorrow, high of 28, the humidex at 32. And on Wednesday, a mix of sun and cloud with a high of 26.
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2: Moose weather for Halliburton.
3: Mostly sunny throughout the day today. A couple of clouds in there with a high of 27, and that humidex will be about 31. Mainly clear skies for overnight with a low of 16. Nice and sunny tomorrow, high of 28, the humidex at 32. And on Wednesday, a mix of sun and cloud with a high of 26.
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10: Mostly sunny throughout the day today. A couple of clouds in there with a high of 27, and that humidex will be about 31. Mainly clear skies for overnight with a low of 16. Nice and sunny tomorrow, high of 28, the humidex at 32. And on Wednesday, a mix of sun and cloud with a high of 26.
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1: Good afternoon, I am Mauricio Prado. Royal Canadian Legion branches across Halliburton County are set to receive a financial break from the Ontario government. According to provincial officials, Legion branches in Halliburton, Wilberforce, Minden, and Cardiff are among the nearly 400 Legions across the province that will be reimbursed for their liquor sales license fee. Halliburton Kawartha Lakes Brock MPP Laurie Scott says the rebates will help to reduce costs so Legions can continue investing in the people, programs, and services that matter most to veterans and local families. Area police are now using an app to help locate lost or missing hikers, boaters, off-roaders, or anyone venturing out on trails or into remote areas. Officials say the What Three Words app assigns a unique combination of three words in every 3 meter square in the world, allowing people to relay their exact location instantly to emergency services to help reach them faster. Police encourage everyone heading outdoors to download the app, which is free, before going on trails or into remote areas. The proposed route for the Northern Shield Energy Corridor, a crude oil pipeline and energy corridor that would bring 50,000 barrels of oil a day along an over 3,000-kilometer route from Alberta to Ontario, has been unveiled. Premier Doug Ford and Alberta Premier Danielle Smith made the announcement in Calgary today. The Ontario government says the primary route is still under review, but would lead to Sarnia, which has the refining capacity.

0: capacity to serve the Ontario market and is linked to existing energy and shipping infrastructure. The province says it's also exploring pipeline extensions to new and existing ports, all while also providing Manitoba with the opportunity to explore the feasibility of a pipeline extension. Ontario is currently undertaking a feasibility study defining estimated cost and work involved, along with consulting with Indigenous partners and communities. It's expected to be done by the end of 2026.
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2: In Moose Sports, the FIFA World Cup continues today with the United States battling Belgium at 8. The winner will advance to the quarterfinals. In Major League Baseball, the Toronto Blue Jays are in San Francisco to take on the Giants tonight. Kevin Gausman gets the start for the Jays. First pitch is 9:45.
1: Moose weather for Halliburton.
3: Mainly sunny for this evening with a high of 24 and the humidex at 28. And overnight's going to be partly cloudy with a low of 16. Sunshine for tomorrow with a high of 28 and that humidex at 32. And Wednesday, a mix of sun and cloud with a high of 29.
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0: Moose weather for Halliburton.
3: Mainly sunny for this evening with a high of 24 and the humidex at 28. And overnight's going to be partly cloudy with a low of 16. Sunshine for tomorrow with a high of 28 and that humidex at 32. And Wednesday, a mix of sun and cloud with a high of 29.
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0: Moose weather for Halliburton.
3: Mainly sunny for this evening with a high of 24 and the humidex at 28. And overnight's going to be partly cloudy with a low of 16. Sunshine for tomorrow with a high of 28 and that humidex at 32. And Wednesday, a mix of sun and cloud with a high of 29.
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1: Good afternoon, I am Mauricio Prado. Royal Canadian Legion branches across Halliburton County are set to receive a financial break from the Ontario government, according to

0: every 3 meters square in the world, allowing people to relay their exact location instantly to emergency services to help reach them faster. Police encourage everyone heading outdoors to download the app, which is free, before going on trails or into remote areas. The proposed route for the Northern Shield Energy Corridor, a crude oil pipeline and energy corridor that would bring 50,000 barrels of oil a day, along an over 3,000-kilometer route from Alberta to Ontario, has been unveiled. Premier Doug Ford and Alberta Premier Danielle Smith made the announcement in Calgary today. The Ontario government says the primary route is still under review, but would lead to Sarnia, which has the refining capacity to serve the Ontario market and is linked to existing energy and shipping infrastructure. The province says it's also exploring pipeline extensions to new and existing ports, all while also providing Manitoba with the opportunity to explore the feasibility of a pipeline extension. Ontario is currently undertaking a feasibility study defining estimated cost and work involved, along with consulting with Indigenous partners and communities. It's expected to be done by the end of 2026.
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2: In Moose Sports, the FIFA World Cup continues today with the United States battling Belgium at 8. The winner will advance to the quarterfinals. In Major League Baseball, the Toronto Blue Jays are in San Francisco to take on the Giants tonight. Kevin Gausman gets the start for the Jays. First pitch is 9:45.
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3: Mainly sunny for this evening with a high of 24 and the humidex at 28. And overnight's going to be partly cloudy with a low of 16. Sunshine for tomorrow with a high of 28 and that humidex at 32. And Wednesday, a mix of sun and cloud with a high of 29.
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5: Moose Weather for Halliburton.
6: Mainly sunny for this evening with a high of 24 and the humidex at 28. And overnight's going to be partly cloudy with a low of 16. Sunshine for tomorrow with a high of 28 and that humidex at 32. And Wednesday, a mix of sun and cloud with a high of 29.
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7: Mainly sunny for this evening with a high of 24 and the humidex at 28. And overnight's going to be partly cloudy with a low of 16. Sunshine for tomorrow with a high of 28 and that humidex at 32. And Wednesday, a mix of sun and cloud with a high of 29.
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5: Moose Weather for Halliburton.
6: Mainly sunny for this evening with a high of 24 and the humidex at 28. And overnight's going to be partly cloudy with a low of 16. Sunshine for tomorrow with a high of 28 and that humidex at 32. And Wednesday, a mix of sun and cloud with a high of 29.
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3: Moose weather for Halliburton.
4: Mainly sunny for this evening with a high of 24 and the humidex at 28. And overnight's going to be partly cloudy with a low of 16. Sunshine for tomorrow with a high of 28 and that humidex at 32. And Wednesday, a mix of sun and cloud with a high of 29.
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And this town's lost its faith. Our colors will fade eventually. So if our time is running out, day after day, we'll make the mundane a masterpiece. Oh my, my, oh my, my love, I take one look at you, you're taking me out.

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2: Moose weather for Halliburton.
3: Mainly sunny for this evening with a high of 24 and the humidex at 28. And overnight's going to be partly cloudy with a low of 16. Sunshine for tomorrow with a high of 28 and that humidex at 32. And Wednesday, a mix of sun and cloud with a high of 29.
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4: Moose weather for Halliburton.
5: Mainly sunny for this evening with a high of 24 and the humidex at 28. And overnight's going to be partly cloudy with a low of 16. Sunshine for tomorrow with a high of 28 and that humidex at 32. And Wednesday, a mix of sun and cloud with a high of 29.
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Push the pawn right through the pass. And this one's for the silence and the questions that it brings, and the smell of time and the reverence.